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They need a gym unlocked.

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1: Copy, 2072.
0: D2, area V Imperial at the eastbound, 20.9, Highway 22 in North Fayette, report of a two-vehicle accident, sedan versus Amber.

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1: Get back to the Amazon warehouse before even calling. She said it was in the area of that, give or take 3 to 5 miles.
0: Stop it.
2: On scene, 1.5 story. Nothing showing from the officer side. 119 Chief will be establishing 3593 Middleborough Command. We'll be in investigative mode.
1: Grace, new Chief with the Middleborough Command.

0: received 4 from County.
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0: A medical alarm for Olivia Street, Landmark Court Apartments, room number 1 came in again.

0: 194E0 along with fire department, in the area of the 52.1 I-376 westbound in Finley, for a report of a pickup truck that flipped over, possible entrapment. 2035. Copy, 1905. The caller is confirming the occupants are still inside the vehicle.
1: 1905, copy, one route.
0: E10E1, 128 Country View Drive in Robinson for an 80-year-old male, altered mental status. 2035.
2: Better of all, man. Come in here. Go ahead. You can show up under control. We're getting negative readings right now.
3: That's perceived. Do you smell any odors?
2: There's but nothing.
3: That's received. Johnny, if you copy direct, you can put Middleborough under control.
2: Under control, 2036.
0: 1905 County. Another first party caller on this. Three occupants, vehicles on the side of the road, reporting everyone is out of the vehicle.

1905 County. Another columnist. This one's reporting in the area of the 52.5 on 376 westbound. They're reporting the parties are possibly intoxicated.

0: Tommy 9105, single vehicle on driver's side, evaluating 3.
1: Single vehicle on the driver's side, evaluating 3, 2043.

0: Got it, Zulu Bravo Command.
1: Command, go ahead.
0: Command terminated, all 119 units returning available.
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0: North Fed, got it.
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0: The quality in 7-Eleven Stephenville Pike apartment, excuse me, room 114. The caller's reporting a dog has just attacked somebody on site there.
2: Old male who was bitten by a dog. Dog is no longer in the area. He has an injury to his hand. 21-02.
3: That's it,

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0: I'll be back in south, response team. Wait, is this getting wrong?
1: Understood.

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192 East 3, Kingston Apartments, 301 South Home Avenue, Apartment 500 in Avalon. 86-year-old male, he's 2160.

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0: 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Give me a second.
1: Copy, I'm out of station. 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
0: I'll still back to yourself. Range 3, Connor. The double 3500 Mansfield guests are yelling in the area of the pool, and management wants them escorted off the property.

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0: 422 Center. 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I don't have a vehicle description, but she says it just happened.
1: Okay.
2: Thugs unable to get off the floor. 2127.

Scott, supervising your medics on a 1256 Meadow Lark, 52-year-old female with a bellyache. 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
1: 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Burger King on Novelstown for a door dasher that pushed a child and started screaming at the manager and refusing to leave. 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
0: Green Tree, 3100 County. Calling in now. He said that they're accusing, people are accusing of pushing a child that he didn't. So he went outside and is waiting in his vehicle. So they're separated right now.

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0: 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She did, or she is bleeding from the head, 2207.
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0: Squad 1 on scene, 1421 Berryman. Looks like a single-story residential with evacuation. 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

0: 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We'll be back in 1K7 Eagle.
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1: Have a complaint, 610 Carruthers Avenue. I'm complaining there's a gold Nissan blocking the driveway.

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0: One Oakdale Road. At the PennDOT shed, PA Plate Hotel, Kilo Sam 2177, Ford Fiesta Silver, looks like 1-in.
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0: 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I'll get that in a second.
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1: 1903.

0: Okay, 36 Recon. What's that? Got a medical call. 410 in 7780 Stephen Pike. Call reporting 67-year-old male. Bell in his head, now bleeding.
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0: Better natural gas in a house. 439 Sabini Drive, West Pine. And 255 Rescue 257 West Fire Street, number 2358.
1: I'm not reported at this time. 2359. County 740 up to a monitor. Nothing.
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0: 74 Delta.
1: County 31-7, getting up. Just confirming that. Can you hear the streaming at 4 Cherokee, correct?
0: Good. Right, now that you call it, reporting that there is one party who's nauseous.
2: Understood, standby.
1: L2 from 43, we're just clearing children's now.
2: Understood, I think we're working on a retrieval here in a second. We'll just pick it up.
1: Understood. Is that where they heard it coming from?
3: The caller's coming from 6 Cherokee.
1: Attention, they're now.

0: 7744.
1: Yeah.
0: We're clearing Juniper 1 refusal with Salmon on scene. We'll be in route for the asset assault.

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0: Southeast Drive, Command County. 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

0: 312 Washington Avenue, Bridgeville, 80-year-old female. So, this should be a list of somebody. The cat has taped on an injury. 0041.
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EMS on the scene of a fall patient requesting fire response. Non-emergency for lifting, 117, clear on the EMS.

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0: 1115, Tony. Okay, 1115. I'll be checking on a male, appears to be sleeping in a vehicle in front of the subway on Walsh Road, Juliet Hotel, Golf 7679. Fire alarm 1816, Madison Drive, Moon Township. Alarm company reporting on Zone 16, General Fire. 197 respond, fire officer.
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1: Hey, 19-1.
0: Is there an ETA on the fire department?
1: No response to fire. PD is supposed to be responding to that. Police have been around for about a minute.
2: 97 units alerted. One company back on the line. 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
1: County 3, it'll be 1909.

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I'll say it. 68-year-old female, fell, no injury, should be booked. This is only 147.

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0: Got a commercial burglary along SPK Engineers, 143 First Avenue. 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
1: Copy. 726 copy. Yeah, that's been going off a lot lately.

County 3320. I'll be out at FC Kenny. Top Chicken, C1. 329, same drone.

answering point. Everything's locked up. 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We'll be clear. Copy check. Go back in 2 a.m.

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1: A10 calling.
0: Copy. E3, Gordon Terminal Services, 1000 Ellis Street. Police requesting EMS for a sick patient for an eval. No further information, just on 204.

0: 19-4, you know, just going down the road.
1: Copy. 191, Kenny.
0: 190, good.
1: Another alarm drop in the landmark, but apartment's clear to close.
0: Yeah, close it up.
2: County 19-04, sir.

0: 1904, County.
1: County 1904, copy, you get to the county. Can you advise PD from what it's in? Looks like all gates are closed.
0: No.
1: Thank you.

0: planning two GR attacks going to be out on scene. Seven-story multifamily residential structure, nothing showing from the exterior. 255 Lieutenant 1 Mob Command, crew will be investigating.
1: 55 on our Providence Point for the comments, and then they also said it was the North Tower.
0: That's copied.

0: Alpha Fayette, 268, come.
1: Johnny, go ahead.
0: Officer, all right.
1: Denver, we're good here, Connie. We're actually going to be leaving, going back to the station.
0: I'll put you in.
1: Denver.
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0: 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Police out with a female heavily intoxicated, Eugenie Val, 231.
1: Counting 2 for them.

0: 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So, 55-year-old male, abdominal pain. 232.
1: Johnny, probably flight command.
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1: 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We're investigating a water leak at 703 alarm.

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0: Disregard EGH's transport, we're going to Presby. That was a mistake.
1: Copy that.

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0: Hey, copy. 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
1: That's very helpful. Thank you, Connor.

91, E3 Speedway, 50 Angelina Avenue, McKees Rock. 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

0: 71E2, 820 Railroad Street, Keys Rocks, 35-year-old female, sharp pain in her right side, vomiting, 30 weeks pregnant, 424.
1: I can't hold on to Railroad.

0: 740E4, Carnegie Retirement Center, number 317, 200 Railroad Avenue, Carnegie. 78-year-old male, finished chair, can't get up, look at this, only 426.
1: But Carnegie Retirement Center, room 317. 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
2: Coffee.

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0: I just did leave that, but it wasn't.
1: That's

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1: 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Thank you.

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0: 7-9-E-4 to the Masonic Villa Jail, building 2000, room 2436 in Aleppo Township, 2000 Masonic Drive. 83-year-old male, fells on the floor, requesting a lift assist. 624.
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Five Guys Burgers, 160 Miller's Run Road. 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

0: 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I'll be here for a minute.
1: That's copy 64.

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I'm going to make

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0: 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South-south between Monroe and Lincoln will be closed. Emergency vehicles will have access to Kitchener.
1: That's copy. 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
0: Resident just stopped me about a low hanging wire on Vancouver Avenue. I'll be out in the area checking for it.
1: That's up. 7-9.
2: Station 116 for the road closure. Brentwood Avenue is going to be closed from Claremont to East Bellcrest. Emergency vehicles will have access at 720.
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0: Station 160 for the road closure. Jamison Drive is closed between Sunview and Greenlee. Emergency vehicles will have access at 722.
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1: 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One inside, I think it goes. Okay.

0: station 191E2, intersection of Bruce Street at Shore Tips Avenue, McKees Rock. Two vehicle crash, no injuries confirmed. Unknown if any vehicles need towed. 734.
1: Hi, how can you be advised?
2: Correction, no injuries confirmed. Hazards present due to antifreeze in the area of Bruce Street, Churchers Avenue, McKees Rock. 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

Westchester County. 3603. I know you're... repeat, please. What's your cross street on Point West? Where are you in? What are you next to? 207.

Station A15E1, 427 Red Rum Circle East, South Fayette. 59-year-old female. Feels like her heart is racing. She's also experiencing some abnormal breathing. 736.

0: 想一直在当这里一个新闻。告别南京吗？
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0: 8-10. It's going to be a drill only. E0, Covestro, building 2, 1 Covestro Circle, Robinson Township. 35-year-old male. Stimulated chemical spill on a person. 744.
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0: 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It's going to be the brick house at the bottom half for a 54-year-old female with an altered mental state, lethargic. 801.
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0: last minute receipt.
1: We have a large chemical spill, 326 abandoned internally with their hazmat team. We have two patients, one red tag, one yellow tag with cyanide compound poisoning, working on getting the antidote. Can you notify EGH of an internal disaster and hazmat team for resources?

South Van, 3900 County. Phone call requesting reference to a hit and run that occurred near Sunoco.

0: Provide your EMS command.
1: EMS command, go ahead.
0: I did a thing as the thing as the 326 chief, confirming all occupants of the building are evacuated. 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

0: Yeah, 3600, Ken.
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0: Phone call request in reference to an ongoing case.
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0: Copy,

0: Johnny Sylvester, you must have.
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0: 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You can terminate command.

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0: Pocono Green Trio with sentinel correction. Connecticut, 301, Sierra Mike Charlie, Black Silver, one inside.
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1: Tonight.
0: EMS responding for the Honest Wagner Apartments, 1/3 Avenue, on the third floor, the elevator for a 55-year-old female, conscious and breathing with chest pain. Not alert.
1: Yep. Station 740E1 to the Honest Wagner apartment, third floor by the elevator for a 55-year-old female having some chest pain. 826.
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1: That's copy, 828.

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Locust Street to Peach Alley will be closed till approximately 1700 hours. Emergency vehicles will have access. 828.

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1: Received complaint for Enterprise run a truck 4485 Kimball's Run Road. They're reporting a truck was returned missing a registration plate. 3416, I'll handle that. County, copy, 44.

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0: 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We'll be on scene in another 5-10 minutes.
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0: Advising for a road closure for the city of Pittsburgh. Potomac Ave from Bellingham to Banksville Road, as well as the Banksville business entrance off Potomac Avenue, is going to be closed to all traffic. No emergency vehicle access.

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Road announcement, special attention, station 163 and 130. This is for you. Road in Pittsburgh for request at the entrance of 105. Potomac Avenue from Bellingham Avenue to Bakersfield Road, as well as Bakersfield Business Entrance on Potomac, will be closed to all traffic. No emergency vehicles will have access. County Clear,

0: County on the air with a road closure notification. Special attention at Station 191. Lincoln Avenue is closed from McKees Rocks Road to Poplar until about 1600 hours. Emergency vehicles will not have access.
1: Lincoln Avenue will be closed from McKees Rocks Road to Poplar until 1600. Emergency vehicles will not have access.

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Copy. 59.

0: 1101 County. 1101. Yeah, hold both Crafton units out at Crafton Elementary. We'll be up here for graduation ceremony.
1: That's copy, 903.

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1: Let me out of the extended stay in the back parking lot. 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

0: County 834 traffic. I'm at Green Oak, Spreading Oak, with Pennsylvania Mike Yankee Delta 2234. One inside a blue Nissan Kick, code 4.
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1: 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You want me to just fax it over?
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0: Copy on the air with a road closure notification. Station 790 Spencer Street from Broad Street will be closed to Route 65. Mohawk Way between Broad Street and Route 65 will be closed. And Rapp Street between Broad Street and Route 65 with no emergency vehicle access. 918.
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first responder detail E0 Concordia South Hills, 1300 Bower Hill Road, room 339. 87 female, changing color, not alert. 198, 930, South EMS.

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1: Johnny, would you get me 198 rescue started this way?

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McMillan Road at Painters Run Road, Upper St. Clair Township, 198 Rescue Road to the card. 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
0: Special attention to 191. Lincoln Avenue between Middletown Road and Poplar Street is now reopened. 943.
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Southfire Ops 2 at 943.

0: County, 284 Chief will be out. I'll give you a report here in a minute. The accident is actually on McMillan Road prior to Painter's Run.
1: Okay, 284 Chief, accident on McMillan prior to Painter's Run.
2: Foster Avenue, near the slide, the park area. Reporting caller, reporting a male, female, domestic, unknown on weapons.
0: Yes. County from McMillan Command.
1: One command.
0: All right, this is a triaxle that rolled over. The occupant driver is out of the vehicle with some minor injuries. Tri-community is on scene at this point. We're going to need PD notified. We've got to shut McMillan down.

0: did notify our public works department that Painters Run, we have a lot of gravel from this accident down on that roadway that's going to need cleaned up.
1: Acres, another with black zipper hoodie and black pants, no clothing descriptions on the white male, third party caller no longer on scene, said they were by the slides arguing.
2: Alright, this is 10-4 County. I'm en route. I checked the cameras. I don't see anything on the security video down the park right now. That's got it.
3: Lincoln County. Loud in the auditorium here. Does 1204 need someone?
1: 1204 County. Do you want one of the crafting units to respond with you?
4: For to shut McMillan down, and your police dispatcher was notified to notify DPW for the gravel cleanup.
1: 1204. 10-4.

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3: Engine 2, back up a little. I'm going to let 2 vehicles out of here that are stuck in here right now.

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1: Flight Delta, ladies, bro. That's copy. Frank Crafton, 1100 County. Did you copy direct? That's copy 19 on handle. I'm dropping off that paperwork now. Copy 1119.

0: 1904, I'll be getting off the Ingram busway here in 5 seconds.
1: Alright, 10-4, it's the same female we actually dealt with the other day, but this is her male half. I got him detained.

0: 4 and 11, that's the sound of your unit, script 4.
1: Here it goes, 4.
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0: Oh, 4 is taking the same non custody. That's copy. Unit 34, 1 female in custody. Unit 6.
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Lab work shows increased liver enzyme. 1001. 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
1: 5205, showing suspended, expiration 1231 of 2001, DUI-related suspension, negative NCIC, AOPT out for various response.
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0: 326 Roland Avenue, caller's requesting a welfare check on her residence. Caller's out of town, said that at 0100 hours she got an alert for a

0: mean, I'll get that. I was heading there anyway.
1: Scott 38, Upper County. 459 Finley Avenue for a male female domestic on weapons. Call Dickerson on the line, obtaining info. That's 10-04.

0: Scott, 3800 County Medical Advisement.
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0: That's copy.

0: have a 41 Bower Hill Road at Sanders Run Road. Well, 48-year-old male, not feeling well, currently pulled over on the side of the road in a cement mixer truck down from this intersection. 10:06. 742 to 43.
1: Go ahead, Chief.
0: Divert to that call, County Mutual Aid, Carnegie Park.
2: Advising for the call taker, the male half was stating that the female assaulted him. Apparently the male disconnected from the phone and they were both verbally arguing.
0: 841, get now.
2: Copy, 10-7.

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Mutual aid, E3, Carnegie Park, Post Acute, room 213, Bravo, Scott Township. 76-year-old female has some abdominal pain and increased liver enzyme. 1008.

0: 77-07. You can put us in a route to that car at 80 Park Post. Q call.
1: No, wait. Control here, we're going to be here for an extended period of time. I'm going to turn command over to 284 Deputy 2. I'm going to be returning.
2: Malibu Empire.

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1: 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I'll give her a call.
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Florida County. 12 of them. Transporting this female from the park to my station, mileage 52482. Suspect number 19, transporting the male, 57.2. 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

0: 790 E1, 1732 Vance Avenue. 67-year-old male with some chest pain. 1024. Station 740 E1, Juniper Village at South Hills, 1320 Green Tree Road in Scott Township. Going to be in the common area on the third floor for a 93-year-old female who fell and hit her head. 1025.
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That warrant's confirmed. They said Butler County is going to be calling in reference to transport. 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
1: It's 45 is still en route. 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

0: Hospital, 3200 County Medical. First Commonwealth Bank, 428 Station Street, 35-year-old female, conscious and breathing, having a migraine, trouble breathing, collapsed.
1: First responder, ECLU-0, the First Commonwealth Bank in Bridgeville at 428 Station Street, to be in the main lobby, 35 female, having a migraine, struggling to breathe, collapsed, unable to open her eyes. One of the CRS response. What's the event? That's the best.

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1: Brendan Green. 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
2: 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There's a medical van on scene to take him to the dock, but he needs assistance walking out to the van. 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
0: Can you send me a number, please, for a traffic complaint? Address would be 150 Route 30, the Marathon.
1: That's copy.

0: 29 to 34. Can you get a private?
1: I'm sorry, can you repeat?
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0: 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Just had a vehicle hit an unoccupied bus.
1: That's something. 1038.
0: Get a hold of Officer Fisher and have him move his vehicle. It's creating a nightmare up here.

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1: 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I'm back.
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7 Andy, he's due in Compass Rehabilitation Hospital, Sewickley, room 117, Lee Township, 351 Camp Meeting Road, 85-year-old male, hypertensive episode, also has a GI bleed, 1048.

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0: 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We have a detail starting at 11 for the school.
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0: 191-183, the DP gas, and he's rocked at 801 Island Avenue. A one-year-old male had a tip of their finger taken off by a car door. 11 cents.
1: Thank you, Mr. Technologist.
0: That's 7.

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0: This man has been released from the magistrate. You can clear us up.
1: That's probably just clear up.

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0: Scott, 3800 County. The mail that was just released is coming back to the station. He said that he still had his keys.
1: Scott,

0: Station 194, E2, landside terminal, by gate Bravo elevator, for an unknown aged male down by the gate Bravo elevator, 1119.
1: Responder detail, Pittsburgh International Airport, landside terminal, gate. By the elevator. We're male down. 100 on airport fire at 1120.

0: 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What's this, 92?
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0: 191-E1, 859 Railroad Street in McKees Rock. We're a 70-year-old female going in and out of AFib, having difficulty breathing, possible pneumonia. 1122.
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0: down is 1907. 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
1: That's received. Police is going to be out with the patient at the AOA level for gate Bravo 1. It's going to be for the freight elevator. Patient is alert and conscious.

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2: 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Baby fell off the bike, bleeding from the chin. 11:30.

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station 810, E3, the 6,000 Studentville Pike. It's going to be at the Advantage Chiropractic in Robinson Township. For a male with dementia, currently roaming around in the parking lot. His wife is in the business. Male is not being cooperative. 1134.

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Station 740 E1, Providence, the Common, 500 Providence Point Boulevard, in Scott Township, in the lobby. 90-year-old male is confused, having difficulty speaking. 1142.

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0: 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Currently unknown and breathing. 1149.
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Currently, he's not seizing at the moment. 11:52.

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1: Next complaint to see for Penn Lincoln Center, 600 Lincoln, Penn Lincoln Drive, in front of the Dollar General area there. The caller said there's a blue Buick convertible, PA registration, and the handicap spot with no placards in place.
0: 36 10.
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1: 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You can close the sheets and release. 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
0: Got it, deny attack.

0: County 190 to 2. Type 3 Vermont for a possible gas leak inside.
1: In progress, we'll be out investigating. Listen to the chief's pulling up and giving the command.
2: And it's got the unseen one story trailer, he's back in progress. Investigating chief unseen command at both.
3: 3.
0: Engine 2.
3: You did say it was inside the residence, correct?
0: Theory MS, what about?
1: 3637 clear, 1211. Alright, everybody else can go back to service.
4: Cold Public Command 209 Charlie, I'm coming up Alexander, now do you have any instructions?
5: Yeah, you're going to need to wrap around the other way to get access to it. Looks like GPS is going to be in your way.
4: Well, crash notification, no contact me. 12-11.

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1: It showed for the stop 5 shelter.
2: Well, I haven't heard from you guys in a while.
3: Intuitive friend, too. Yeah, I was just about to call you. We're clearing the road, it'll remain closed.
2: Okay.
1: Where are the UPS trucks in the way?
4: Command investigation.
5: Got
4: it. We're good. You can return the balance.
5: Understood.

0: 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He said he was going to be out for a little bit with the fire department.
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0: 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Culpeper Court, good.
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0: Keep fire secured to the Pines. Pines outside to the fire department back in at 1221. North San 3600 County.
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0: Fire department's going to be responding for 212 Crosswinds Court for residential fire alarm activation from the basement heat for explosive smoke detector.
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0: 10-8-2-9-Duck. We all seen here a two-story residential. No event at this time, nothing showing from Side Alpha. I'll be investigating, giving that update here.
1: It's copy. Shining the truck on scene, two-story residential, nothing Side Alpha. 15 close to

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1: 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I attempted some callbacks with no answer.
2: 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Nothing evident from all four sides. 36 is complete. 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
1: To one lane from Fairview to O'Neill. No entry from Clarine and O'Neill for Logan Road. They'll call back when it's reopened.

0: 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We believe it's going to be burnt toast. 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
1: 1228. 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
0: County Crosswind, we're good with the truck.
1: Good with the truck. All those in return. In the truck is the chief at me.
3: We're still investigating. Rescue copies, I'm back.
5: Command from investigation.
0: Yes.
5: Number 6. Yes, Max, 4-6.
0: County, call paperwork, clear.
1: Yes, I've confirmed both first toast, fire department back, 429.
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0: It's on the phone, Miller Street. Turn it over to police. No crash, they're going to return it. We're back in service.
1: 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I'll clear you out, let EMS know.

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1: Copy, clear, 1231. Crass in 1100 County. Crass and good. Sounds hard to place in reference to a neighbor's dispute.
0: Copies. Fax that over.

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0: 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Address will be 300 Marketplace Drive, the McDonald's restaurant where the defendant works. 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
1: 3603, that's copy.
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0: 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E1, Concordia, Bridgeville, Building 1, South Bay Township, 3560 Washington Pike. It's going to be in the dining room for an 82-year-old male. He fell with a head injury. Is now going in and out of consciousness. 1248.
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0: 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Customer came into the store, fell and had a seizure, is now up and walking around, but possibly disoriented. 1250. 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
0: I'm at Washington Pike at Veterans Bridge in Pennsylvania, Mike Delta, Kilo 5750, one inside a white

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Piedmont's going to be closed from Beacon Hill to Waltham. 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Correction, 1312.

Northbound, 3600 County. Northbound. For a shoplifting for the Walmart, 257 Park Drive, caller said that the shoplifter is left on foot heading towards the highway. Got a white male last seen wearing a gray jacket, jeans, and a black Nike shoes. A white female, blonde hair and a bun, last seen wearing a gray shirt, jeans, and a red and white Nike. Thank you.

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0: 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Copy 790. Just got an update. We got one person bleeding from the nose and one possibly with a head injury.
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Station 790 E3, Harmony at Diamond Ridge, Room 131, 3301 Marketplace Boulevard in Moon Township. It's going to be in the memory care unit. 91-year-old female has diarrhea of rhabdocyte. 1322.

0: put 790 over 4 on the back of this vehicle.
1: Okay, responding unit.
2: Requesting the fire department for a lift assist, 1683 Connor Road, South Park Township, 270 Station, South Ops
1: 31323. Menai 7 will be responding unit to Marketplace Boulevard.
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0: 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I'm good with resources for now. 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
2: 154 Newman Drive, callers requesting a welfare check on his neighbor, white male, 67 years of age, wearing blue shirt, black pants, by the name of Mike Steele. Callers said they had a ring notification from the front house camera, and the neighbor's laying in the middle of the street there.
3: 608, copy.
0: Was this 4 months evaluated by EMS?
1: That's it, Steve. I'll see you back in 1327.
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0: station 195-3 for 154 New Moon Drive, that'd be North Fayette Township. Other police departments requesting medics for the mail laying in the road. This is being seen from a ring camera. 1328.
1: Speaking of that, acknowledge it.

0: Suite County. Just an update. They're saying now they're watching him trying to crawl out of the street off to the side of the road, but he can't get up.
1: Copy. County 3601.
0: 3601.
1: I'm out on New Moon. What's the numeric?
0: 154.

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2: 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I think you just fell over and need help.
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1: 3601.
0: I'm in a chair here. He's definitely going to need medics to check his head out. He has lacerations.
1: Copy. They're on the way.

Scott 3800 County. Okay, Chipotle Mexican Grill and Scott, 1614 Cochran Road. Employees wanted to report they witnessed a juvenile pouring NyQuil into their cup in the dining room, 16 years old.

3845 County. 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The actor with the knife belt is a white male, 16 years old, wearing a gray shirt and black pants. They keep mixing it with different items.

0: 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That's copy.
1: 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That's copy.

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0: 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Still on me.
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Roads will be reopened from south from Monroe to Lincoln. County clear 1340.

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2: 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Unknown name, male. Caller saying husband had surgery and he isn't responding. 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

0: very successive now. 30 successive. Second individual is Lawrence Wolf. He's calling as the other one.
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0: Charlie, 608. 608.
1: You can clear out that phone call. I spoke with a complaint on that. No numbers needed.
0: Charlie 844. 844. I'll be out on lunch for that call. That's done.

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0: 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Happy hunting, Dad.
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0: 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Copy. Copy. 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Copy. Copy. Copy. Copy. Copy. Copy. Copy. Copy. Copy. Copy. Copy. Copy. Copy. Copy. Copy. Copy. Copy. Copy. Copy. Copy. Copy. Copy. Copy. Copy. Copy. Copy. Copy. Copy. Copy. Copy. Copy. Copy. Copy. Copy. Copy. 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Copy. Copy. Copy. Copy. Copy. Copy. Copy. Copy. Copy. Copy. Copy. Copy. Copy. Copy. Copy. Copy. Copy. Copy. Copy. Copy. Copy. Copy. Copy. Copy. Copy. Copy. Copy. Copy. Copy. Copy. Copy. Copy. Copy. Copy. Copy. Copy. Copy. Copy. Copy. Copy. 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
1: 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He is not injured, he is just fine. Blasphemy, you're broken.
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0: 192-183, 225 right now in his Elvis. 41-year-old male wearing a contact is stuck in his eye.
1: Thank you, credit managers.

0: 191. Two calls for you. First one's an E4 at Landmark Court Apartment Department A Alpha. 326 Olivia Street in the Bronx for a medical on no contact. Second one's going to be at the Magistrate's Office, 104 Linden Street in the Bronx, for a male having some type of medical issue after taking meds.
1: My 1904 acknowledges Magistrate's Office. You can close out with Landmark Court Department for having issues with their medical alarm.
2: County 209.

0: Scotty. I was through the magistrate's office.
1: So for copy. There's some.
0: You arrive, take the Alpha side, the caddy corner of the truck, and you're approved for investigation. The Alpha side for interior. County shop commencement. We're getting multiple reports of an odor of gas and propane inside the building. Can you start people's gas up as well?

0: Connie when I repeat this.
1: Doug.
0: Are you in Princeton, California, and talking about the grant?

0: County, Charlotte. Okay, we're still investigating. Can you start me an engine 245, Mr. Sussman?
1: Yeah, I can do that. I'm on a phone with Columbia. I just caught up with people. None of them are claiming this. Can you verify at least one of them?
0: Yeah, let me talk to management.
1: Odor of natural gas and or propane in the building within furniture, 400 Chauvet, Cosworth, 45 added. Let's fire 5. Come on, 1440.

0: 1582, Concordia Bridgeville, Building 1, Room 24, 3550, Washington Pike, South Bend. Be going for a 67-year-old male, also mental status, who assaulted another person.
1: Copy, 45, 93, 2, 44, 7.
2: Yeah, that'll
3: see. County, that'll be 891.
0: Copy.
1: For a burnt arm activation, ladies room gate.
2: Okay.
1: Go ahead, sir.
2: Chief, I'm running through the upstairs right now. I've transferred a couple of guys downstairs. They're reading thus far. I don't really know anything either. But we'll definitely use 45 when we get here.
1: Understood. Their assignment will be the roof. I spoke with management. We're checking some outside areas that we'll have to run past and make the interior.
2: Most of the appliances I found have been electric.

Quantity, Deputy in the service.

rescue company. 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You guys take it.

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1: Nineteen

0: small single family. I think showing from the Ulster side, 119 Chief will be establishing Green Ridge Command. We'll be in investigative mode.
1: Brace, you've on the scene, yes.
2: County 891, we're diverting to a higher burden call. 1-3-5-6 call.
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4: The green tree's clear, the pool, everything's fine.
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you come out, it's going to be Bravo and Charlie's probably going to have gas on it. If you're going to walk through that.

0: management was reporting the majority of the odor was coming from the Alpha Delta corner. That's going to be the 80 corner.
1: Bike. One driver on the ground, possibly unconscious. 284 fire channel, 2 here in the channel with 119.

rapid engines. Most of those were non-issues. I didn't mind. Test the Alpha Delta side. Those were there,

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2: 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Is it attached to the building? 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
1: 293515. 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I do have a odor of something burnt.
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0: Got it. 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
3: 29 Chief, you going to be good with units or you want a 245 engine to start that way?
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0: 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Clear out both fire calls. 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
1: 5013. 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
0: Columbia Gas on scene. 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We'll be on scene 10 to 15.

0: South Bay, I got a phone call about the Navy vehicle. 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
1: 45, put that on my screen.
0: 45, there it is.

0: Hey, Scott. I'm on the scene. Single story, single family. Evacuation in progress. Engines on scene also, though, have the investigation.
1: Chief Scott, single story, single family, evac from progress. Engines also have an investigation.

0: Lieutenant 1, you'll have the investigation with the engine.
1: Understood.

0: man investigation. No symptoms to the residents. Everybody's evacuated.
1: I copy. Connie, you don't have EMS runners, do you?
2: Negative, Chief.
1: I copy.

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1: Hi, Scotty. We found my agent. Eaters and assist with investigation.
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0: I ordered division to, we cleared all the windows so that we can get an accurate reading. So far, there's nothing.

0: 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Can be outside for a Merrill, unknown medical issues. Police are requesting you for a possible methadone withdrawal.
1: 19-103.

0: saying there used to be a kitchen on the second division. I'm trying to figure out where it was at. I'll let you know.
1: Yeah, she told us that as well. We're looking for either a capped gas line to see if it's leaking or what the issue is. We have a second snip broker now.
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0: 92 on 80 California Avenue at the alley and Avalon for a 15-year-old male. 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
1: Thank you,
0: Mr.
1: Acknowledges.
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0: 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We're a 17-year-old female. We removed her and she doesn't need to go to Stilton.
1: County 21 Rescue, clear.

0: 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Just one Columbia gas to come out and check the whole residence. 275-181 clear. 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
1: So 5181 is ready, 1600. 182 on 82, Iowa Boulevard, Allegheny Avenue, and I'm looking for a three-vehicle accident on that injury.

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0: 74 Robinson Township, East Sidmark Theater, 21 Sutler's Ridge, Sutter Drive. Theater number 15A49, male, who fell, he's unable to get up. It's a 7-4-8 center, walking on one another, he's taking the front tactical call.
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0: 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Then on west turn approximately 1657. 6864, 1657.
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2: 10-1.

Towers, apartment 209. They can hear some kind of audible alarm in the building. It doesn't sound like a fire alarm, possibly an old medical pool alarm that we're taking up. 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
0: There's a shop and save for a male on the line who wants you to escort him to go into his garage. He had difficulty identifying where he's at, the fancy location, and he said he wanted to do this the right way.
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0: that way. 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
1: 1905-323, you can respond on the record.
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0: County, 3623. That 11 I just ran should be for 08 and 10 call. You can attach that to their call.
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0: Negative. I'm in a different zone.
1: Stop.
0: You can show myself in 610 in the area.
1: Cops, you both out there. Don't you love it?

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0: Pulling spa outlet at 2002 Montour Church Road for a female walked in the bathroom. No out distress, she is just walking there.
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0: Go ahead. Okay.

0: 6026 Delta, close off the upper 66 female, difficulty breathing, 7219.
1: One, if he does in fact go to that address, he does suffer from some psych issues.
2: 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South Fayette 39, Tarkin County with a medical.
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2: 6026 Bell Terre Court, 66 female, difficulty breathing.
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2: A phone call request. 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
0: That would be
3: 1561. 1561, copy.

0: 43, you're south of Homestead.
1: Okay, I'm seeing, we're going to be at Alabama for Cecil.
2: Good.
3: Dispatch the fire department to location. This is a metal door. I can probably get it open, but they probably have better tools to assist with this. I did speak to the owner, they're okay with it.
2: That's copy. 3643, do you want them emergent or non?
3: Non-emergent, just advise them the hinges are on the inside of the door. It's a steel door, and I'm probably going to bend what we have trying to get into this.
2: Copy.
4: I missed that. You need me to head that way. I'm clearing here.
5: We're okay on scene.
0: Copy.
4: I'm clearing that crash. Do you need me to head your way?
3: If you want to stop up there, it's a metal door. It's stuck. I tried to get it open. I use any of the tools in the back of the car, it's going to bend them. I asked for the fire department to come up here. It should be able to knock the hinge off or knock the door handle off or something else.
4: Copy. Copy. I'll be clear and I'll head that way.

0: case with somebody stuck inside of a bathroom, the pool and spa outlet, 2002 Montour Churchyard, North Fifth Township. They say the hinges are on the inside of the door, and it is extra strength steel. Police are unable to open it, requesting the assistance of the fire company. 2-9 Channel 5.
1: Hey, I'm going to be coming your way with the EMS truck. We're going to come up the opposite direction so that they don't have to sit in the traffic so that they can get in the stadium, okay? So get ready to move your car.
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0: 啊，叫老师的。啊，不也是上面时间三十个的。
1: Yeah, pulling small off on Montour Church. Someone's walked inside. He's just running inside the door, extra stretch, steel door. Police can't make out here. They're questioning you guys' store number.
0: Copy, thanks. Dynamite
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1: Four carat circle, Pensbury Village, 69-year-old female, stroke symptoms.

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Ethan Ross Whippet.

0: 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Southeast Drive, Arlington Township is requesting you make contact with a resident there. They have a wallet coming back to that address.
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Charlie. Area of Murray and Shady Avenue for a baby deer in the road causing mayhem. Currently in the trash near 349 Murray.

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0: 438 officers working the Char Valley graduation detail. 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
1: I'm going to be C6. I'm going to be Corey, I'll go first.

0: 790 on the east, 701 Newton West. There's 74-year-old now unable to move.
1: Seven 74-year-old.

Johnny, 630 traffic. Six, I think it is. We'll be 376. Westbound. You can use the 44 front road exit. Blue, Volkswagen T1. Flight Victor, November 4221. In the wear plate. Copy. What's the time once we're running? 50-13. 636, copy.

Charlie 613 Kilo. Joseph. 2973241 Chelsea Lawrence.

0: the ice runner.
1: Well, anybody else coming to this regard?
0: Sir, thanks. You got me directing this person.
1: All right, you can clear me off. Five, taking one to Wickley with L4 on board.
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0: Earth, under County Firebus. Elevator stuck. Brickville Tower, 479 Bank Street extension. I'm not if anybody's stuck. We're on the 6-4-1-17-3.
1: To Brickville Tower, 479 Bank Street extension in Brickville. The elevator stuck. 6-4 and then number of people inside.
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1: 01 copy.
0: County, one way traffic. I'm going to be out in the parking lot of the Community Career Center off of Noble Tower with Mike Golf, November 0295 on a gray, where the rep 4 to him. Copy.

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2: Okay, with this last sound of the original, I'll try it again. Are you going to handle, or do you want 770 to handle? So we acknowledge the whispers. Aces could know as the call was up.
4: 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We'll wear the expression.

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0: 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On 17th Squad, rescue your complainant. It's going to be in the lobby waiting for you.
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1: It's still on.
2: County, Shuffle 17 Squad coming up the same. Squad will have command.

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0: 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How do you copy the beginning?
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0: How do you copy?
1: You're loud and clear now, sir.
0: Copy that, thank you.

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0: County. Did they say if they're going to be inside or outside?
1: Say that, Cole.
2: Chief, stand by on your request. Who was after 7 ICU?

0: 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Alright, 79 C1, I'm going to be inside of the informant here.
1: Yeah, I'm on Rock.
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1: Good.
0: The next reports, according to the state of Pennsylvania, is a male that has no weapons.
1: Okay, 10-4, thank you.
0: Three 34 is good enough.
2: 34, 8-4-7. Okay,

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1: 784.
0: Alright, you got no vehicle left. About 2 or 3 minutes ago. I'll be back in service.
1: Alright, on the scene that patient, everybody's back.

0: Lane, Bank Street Command.
1: Good.
0: Emergency stop was pulled in the elevator on the 6th floor. No one was in there. All 117 units should be clear and back in service.
2: Going to 2703 Center Street, apartment 1, on a welfare check for that guy that you just checked. I'll more than likely be contacting the A team also. Bobby, let me know anyone. Yep,

0: County, Fort Bliss. Go ahead and start them. 2703 Center Street, Apartment 1. They'll see my car out front. Tell them to make a right on Hodgson Avenue to the back of the building.
1: Copy. We're calling by them now.
0: County, I had a problem. What is that?
1: Copy. I'm going to get them started for you.
0: Okay, copy.

South Bend, or Hunter County. 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There is Ditch Road, Dutch Hill Road, a white delivery truck stalled out. 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

0: 925 County. 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
1: Okay, I'll check on them. 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
0: Got it.
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0: All right. 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I'm going to go ahead and clear the call if they need me.
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8182, ABS. 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
1: Talk to Walmart, thank you very much. 13 call. 13 X to the out.
0: Yeah, PID 500.
1: Yeah, the
0: Pennsylvania 26, 135, 146.

0: County. He comes back showing suspended for Christopher Baroom, otherwise negative testing.
1: Careful.
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0: Bridgeville Manor, apartment 315, 61 McMillan, 8-year-old female. Problems with her head and walking, 1914.
2: Bridgeville Manor, room 315, 601 McMillan Street, Bridgeville. 80-year-old female. So she doesn't know what's wrong. Painful head. Not able to walk.
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0: County from 1904.
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0: It's the police, I'm just falsely.
2: Illegally parked. 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Thank you for the...

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Two people hit by a vehicle. Copy. We got 25 or

0: 190, was that T5 or T4?
1: Yeah, T4,
0: copy. Down, you can send that to 7 and 0.

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1: Nice, and the 724, copy that.
2: 24, copy, sir, thank you.
1: Oh, copy.

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1: We're good.
0: Are you guys cleared out?
1: Negative, I'd say about 50%.

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Yeah, this is

37 County. Your staff from Spiderville. 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